bed, just hit the pedal. If things go wrong, it's just incidental. My bad, never got the memo that you never have fun while you're in the limo. Yeah, you wanna ride in the six, you wanna dine in the six. But when I lean for the kiss, you said I'll probably say.

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I wanna see your sunshine. Wanna see what's on your mind. We gotta give hope.

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1: 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We're going to dance. We're going to dance. And have some.

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I want you to sing along with me. I'm going to do it.